was young, and the night was long, and the moon stood still for the nightbird's song. If you go away, if you go away.

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And would you save my soul tonight? Would you tremble?

just want to lay next to you for a while. You look so beautiful tonight. Your eyes are so lovely. Your mouth is so sweet. A lot of people misunderstand me. That's because they don't know me at all. I just want to touch you and hold you.